0: was fresh too early again.
1: That's it, I'm leaving.
2: That's in the can, Pete. It's in the can. It's in the can.
3: It's a wrap.
0: Shut up, Kim.

wait all night. What's it gonna be, boy? Yes or no? What's it gonna be, boy? Yes?

A man who was born to be hunted like a wild animal because he was poor. But he refused to accept his fate, and today his honor has been restored.